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1: Showers and thunderstorms possible tonight, some of which could be strong. A level one marginal risk in place across West Michigan with the potential of gusty winds. Low temperatures drop down to the mid-60s overnight, most of the region seeing about a quarter inch or less of rain. A dry day on Wednesday and Thursday with high temperatures topping off near 80. A chance for showers and thunderstorms makes a return into the weekend with highs falling into the 70s. Tracking West Michigan's weather, I'm Storm Team 8 meteorologist Sarah Flynn.
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4: Showers and thunderstorms possible tonight, some of which could be strong. A level one marginal risk in place across West Michigan with the potential of gusty winds. Low temperatures drop down to the mid-60s overnight, most of the region seeing about a quarter inch or less of rain. A dry day on Wednesday and Thursday with high temperatures topping off near 80. A chance for showers and thunderstorms makes a return into the weekend with highs falling into the 70s. Tracking West Michigan's weather, I'm Storm Team 8 meteorologist Sarah Flynn.
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3: Showers and thunderstorms possible tonight, some of which could be strong. A level one marginal risk in place across West Michigan with the potential of gusty winds. Low temperatures drop down to the mid-60s overnight, most of the region seeing about a quarter inch or less of rain. A dry day on Wednesday and Thursday with high temperatures topping off near 80. A chance for showers and thunderstorms makes a return into the weekend with highs falling into the 70s. Tracking West Michigan's weather, I'm Storm Team 8 meteorologist Sarah Flynn.
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3: Showers and thunderstorms possible tonight, some of which could be strong. A level one marginal risk in place across West Michigan with the potential of gusty winds. Low temperatures drop down to the mid-60s overnight, most of the region seeing about a quarter inch or less of rain. A dry day on Wednesday and Thursday with high temperatures topping off near 80. A chance for showers and thunderstorms makes a return into the weekend with highs falling into the 70s. Tracking West Michigan's weather, I'm Storm Team 8 meteorologist Sarah Flynn.
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2: Showers and storms will continue to roll through West Michigan overnight tonight. By the time we get to daybreak on Wednesday, rain will be clearing out. Mostly sunny skies return. It is going to be kind of a muggy day with high temps near 80. An isolated shower is possible Wednesday afternoon, but most will stay dry. Then Thursday, plenty of sunshine, nice and refreshing air rolls in. High temperatures close to 80, but a 30% chance of rain late on Friday. Tracking Southwest Michigan's weather, I'm Storm Teammate Chief Meteorologist Ellen Baca.
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Look here. I want that guitar to fall in on now. Tighten it up now. Oh, yeah. Now, tighten it up, Augie. Yeah, now everybody tighten it up now.

0: Jeff Cassidy has the top five at five every weekday afternoon. 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
2: Showers and storms will continue to roll through West Michigan overnight tonight. By the time we get to daybreak on Wednesday, rain will be clearing out. Mostly sunny skies return. It is going to be kind of a muggy day with high temps near 80. An isolated shower is possible Wednesday afternoon, but most will stay dry. Then Thursday, plenty of sunshine, nice and refreshing air rolls in. High temperatures close to 80, but a 30% chance of rain late on Friday. Tracking Southwest Michigan's weather, I'm Storm Teammate Chief Meteorologist Ellen Baca.
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1: Showers and storms will continue to roll through West Michigan overnight tonight. By the time we get to daybreak on Wednesday, rain will be clearing out. Mostly sunny skies return. It is going to be kind of a muggy day with high temps near 80. An isolated shower is possible Wednesday afternoon, but most will stay dry. Then Thursday, plenty of sunshine, nice and refreshing air rolls in. High temperatures close to 80, but a 30% chance of rain late on Friday. Tracking Southwest Michigan's weather, I'm Storm Teammate Chief Meteorologist Ellen Baca.
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1: Showers and storms will continue to roll through West Michigan overnight tonight. By the time we get to daybreak on Wednesday, rain will be clearing out. Mostly sunny skies return. It is going to be kind of a muggy day with high temps near 80. An isolated shower is possible Wednesday afternoon, but most will stay dry. Then Thursday, plenty of sunshine, nice and refreshing air rolls in. High temperatures close to 80, but a 30% chance of rain late on Friday. Tracking Southwest Michigan's weather, I'm Storm Teammate Chief Meteorologist Ellen Baca.
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1: Oh! Who's that I see walking in these woods? Why, it's Little Red Riding Hood.

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1: Partial clearing today with some sunshine returning. About a 20% chance of an afternoon shower popping up. Otherwise, look for a high temperature right around 79. A mostly clear sky building in tonight. It's going to be a bit cooler. Low temperature right around 57. For Thursday, mostly sunny and pleasant. High temperature up around 80. And it looks like Friday, increasing clouds. Chance of a shower or thunderstorm later in the afternoon with a high, once again, right around 80. I'm Storm Team 8 meteorologist Matt Kirkwood, tracking Southwest Michigan's weather.
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3: Partial clearing today with some sunshine returning. About a 20% chance of an afternoon shower popping up. Otherwise, look for a high temperature right around 79. A mostly clear sky building in tonight. It's going to be a bit cooler. Low temperature right around 57. For Thursday, mostly sunny and pleasant. High temperature up around 80. And it looks like Friday, increasing clouds. Chance of a shower or thunderstorm later in the afternoon with a high, once again, right around 80. I'm Storm Team 8 meteorologist Matt Kirkwood, tracking Southwest Michigan's weather.
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couldn't dance. You didn't even want me around. And now I'm back to let you know I can really shake 'em down.

0: Scotty Bud of the Morning on Cool FM. Good morning. Hello to my early risers. Thanks for spending some time with us this morning. We're at 65 in Kalamazoo and Battle Creek this morning. It feels really nice out after that rain moved through last night. So today, partly cloudy and 80, and really around 80, give or take a couple degrees for the next couple weeks is what we're looking like. We'll take it, right, as we get ready to roll into September. All right, here's what I'm talking about this morning. A death in the sports world that is relatively significant, I have to talk about. You may not have heard about this. We'll get to that. A local brewery is busting out some of the big guns. I'll tell you what that means. Looking for a review of the new Coney Dog place on Stadium Drive. That opened, what, Tuesday? Monday? If you've been, let me know. I'm going to try and make it there this week, but I haven't yet. I have a bit of a hot take on the banana ball, guys. A little later on this morning. Maybe in the 7 o'clock hour. And anything you want to talk about, you can certainly text me or call me. Text line here in the studio is 80373. Good morning.
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0: 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Tigers lost to the Pirates 4-1 last night. Just 5 hits for the Tigers. Callahan hit another homer. Tigers and Pirates will play today at 12:30. Job pitches for the Tigers. Skeens will pitch for the Pirates. And a weird win last night in Major League Baseball. The Brewers beat the Mariners 22-0.
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Scotty Bud in the Morning on Cool FM. Are you a Jimi Hendrix fan? Well, the new documentary is out about his performance at Woodstock. It's called Jimi Hendrix Live at Woodstock, A Second Look, and it debuted yesterday on YouTube. Check it out. It features some black and white footage recorded on videotape by a 22-year-old Bard College student. Jimi Hendrix on YouTube.

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Well, the music world is mourning the death of Frank Beard, the drummer from ZZ Top, who died in hospice. He was 57 years as their drummer, and he was for many years, of course, the one guy in ZZ Top who didn't have a beard but was named Beard. Billy Gibbons is now the only remaining original member of ZZ Top. Beard technically was an original, but it was with the band since 1969. He was 77 years old.

0: Scotty Bud in the morning on Cool FM. Good morning. 65 in Kalamazoo and Battle Creek. We're headed up to 80 today, as we are for most of this week, by the way. Well, Bill Rasmussen has passed away. I'm guessing most of you don't know that name. I didn't. He was the founder of ESPN. He died from the effects of Parkinson's disease. He was credited with creating the first 24-hour television network when he launched Entertainment and Sports Programming Network, ESPN, with his son Scott in 1979. For those of you who don't know, back in the day, ESPN was a monster, the only one of its kind for many years. Growing up in Portage, we did not have it. I had to drive to my grandma's house in Allegan with my buddy Mike to watch the Sunday night NBA doubleheaders because we did not have ESPN in Portage. I know. Trailblazer Bill Rasmussen has passed away. He was 93.
1: The third suspect in the 2023 murder of Battle Creek Central High School senior Jack Snyder has pled guilty to involuntary manslaughter. A charge of open murder against 21-year-old Marcus Parsons was dropped in exchange. 14-year-old Justice Chimner, 13-year-old Dewan Estes III tried to carjack Snyder, who offered them a ride when they were walking in the cold February 17, 2023. Chimner admitted that he shot the 17-year-old twice when they were struggling for the keys. Now, Parsons had communicated with the two younger teens to steal a car for money earlier that day. Teacher pay in the last 30 years, when adjusted for inflation, has dropped 29% in Michigan. That's according to a new study from Michigan State University. Researchers say teacher salaries in the state peaked in 1995, the equivalent of just over $100,000 in today's money. They fell to just over $71,000 last year. The national average for the same period of time was down just 4.2%. In the WKZO newsroom, I'm Mike Alarney.
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9: Partial clearing today with some sunshine returning. About a 20% chance of an afternoon shower popping up. Otherwise, look for a high temperature right around 79. A mostly clear sky building in tonight. It's going to be a bit cooler. Low temperature right around 57. For Thursday, mostly sunny and pleasant. High temperature up around 80. And it looks like Friday, increasing clouds. Chance of a shower or thunderstorm later in the afternoon with a high, once again, right around 80. I'm Storm Team 8 meteorologist Matt Kirkwood, tracking southwest Michigan's weather.
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Scotty Bud of the Morning on Cool FM. Well, the Wall That Heals, which is a mobile replica of the Vietnam Veterans Memorial, has returned to Southwest Michigan to honor the millions of Americans who served in the Vietnam War. The traveling exhibit arrived at Harper Creek High School in Battle Creek. It's a three-quarter scale replica, and it bears the etched names of 58,000-plus service members who made the ultimate sacrifice. It'll be open to the public 24 hours a day with free admission from Thursday through Sunday. You can visit the wall at the Harper Creek High School soccer complex on B Drive North in Battle Creek.

0: Scotty Bud in the Morning on Cool FM. Good morning. There's a new list out. We all love lists. The world's most attractive cities. This list was just released. The world's now, not just here in the U.S. The world's most attractive cities. Researchers analyzed online mentions to rank the cities based on things like visitor satisfaction, food, hospitality, nightlife, scenery. Here's your top 10. Dubai is number 10. Bangkok is 9. Okinawa is 8. Rome is 7. London is 6. Paris is 5. Seoul, South Korea is 4. The only American city is New York City, number 3. Number 2 is Kyoto, Japan. And number 1, Osaka, Japan. As the world's most attractive city. How about that? Fort Wayne missed out again.
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On Cool FM, well, looks like One Well in Kalamazoo is now serving cocktails made with their very own liquor. They launched something called One Well Spirits last week with some offerings like vodka, gin, rum, bourbon, light whiskey, and some others, and they are available by the bottle or in a variety of cocktails. How about that? Good for them.

Scotty Bud of the Morning on Cool FM. Well, have you been to the new Coney Dog Place on Stadium Drive? It's there over by the old wayside, across the street. They opened up on Monday. I have not been able to make it over there yet, but maybe some of you have. I'm looking for a review. It's called Tonto's Coney World. And it opened up on Monday. Let me know if you've been. Text me at 803-73.

0: Scotty Bud in the morning on Cool FM. Good morning. A lot less humid after that rain rolled through last night. We're headed up to 80 today. Well, Banana Ball's coming to Detroit. Banana Ball, an exhibition professional baseball league that combines sports and entertainment, in case you don't know, made popular by the Savannah Bananas. You might have seen them in the bright yellow jerseys and uniforms. They'll be playing at Comerica Park September 18th and 19th. I've got a hot take. See if you agree. Not a fan of the old Savannah Bananas, or Banana Ball, or whatever they're calling it. I'm what you call a baseball purist. I'm old school. Some people just say I'm old. I should probably just take it for what it is, which is silly fun. But something about it rubs me the wrong way, and I can't quite put my finger on it. It may be because I've never liked the guys who are hot dogs in sports, doing weird stuff. The look-at-me guys with no hustle, no urgency, lackadaisical. I get it. These guys are probably great athletes. They have some sort of talent. Some people love it. But for me, it's kind of like, I don't know, it's kind of like the circus. I'm not a clown guy, not a fan of the dude doing flips on a trampoline. But hey, if you love watching a guy do a backflip after he throws somebody out at first, or seeing a guy do the splits after he strikes somebody out, all you got to do is watch the Mets.
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2: The Kalamazoo County Election Commission appointing Bill Korb as the temporary trustee in Comstock Township. That gives the board a quorum. He was appointed yesterday after four trustees resigned between Friday and Monday. Christy Cherry, Terrence McIver, Bob Pratt, and Clerk Nicole Beauchamp all stepped down. Cherry and Pratt were both facing a recall in the November election. Now, Korb will serve until a successor is either elected or appointed. They're still drinking bottled water due to the bad pipes at the Kalamazoo County Jail, but the latest round of testing, good news, according to interim County Administrator Terrell Cole. Latest results of their tests showing acceptable levels of lead and copper at all testing sites except for two drinking fountains. Those will be replaced over the next few weeks. Cole reporting to the county board that additional work and testing is now being planned. Officials blame the supply chain issues, the extent of the problems on their old plumbing and testing cycles for the time it's taking to get the problem fixed. In the WKZO newsroom, I'm Michael Arning.
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6: A better life with Dr. Sanjay Gupta.
7: Have you ever tried to take a screen away from your kid, only to be met with a full-blown meltdown? Well, as a father of three, believe me, I have been there. But here's the thing. It's mostly not their fault. These devices are literally designed to make us crave them. Science journalist Dr. Michaeline Dukleff wrote about this in her new book, Dopamine Kids. She argues that dopamine isn't actually the pleasure chemical we think it is, but instead the chemical of, quote, wanting and desire. So what does that mean? Taking screens away is rarely going to work. Your kid is just going to crave them more. What does work, she says, is in fact replacing the screen with something just as fun. Instead of telling your kids no more videos after dinner, teach them to ride a bike, do some baking, bust out game night, and start small. One screen-free night a week. I'm Dr. Sanjay Gupta, helping you live a better life.
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16: Partial clearing today with some sunshine returning. About a 20% chance of an afternoon shower popping up. Otherwise, look for a high temperature right around 79. A mostly clear sky building in tonight. It's going to be a bit cooler. Low temperature right around 57. For Thursday, mostly sunny and pleasant. High temperature up around 80. And it looks like Friday, increasing clouds. Chance of a shower or thunderstorm later in the afternoon with a high, once again, right around 80. I'm Storm Team 8 meteorologist Matt Kirkwood, tracking southwest Michigan's weather.
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Scotty Bud in the Morning on Cool FM. The music world mourning the death of Frank Beer, the drummer from ZZ Top. He died Monday in hospice. He was their drummer for 57 years. And, of course, he was known as the one guy in ZZ Top without a beard, even though his name was Beard. He was 77.

0: Scotty Bud in the morning on Cool FM. Good morning. We're headed to 80 today. Partly cloudy skies. 66 in Kalamazoo. 65 in Battle Creek this morning. And the wall that heals is a mobile replica of the Vietnam Veterans Memorial, and it is back in Southwest Michigan to honor the millions of Americans who served in the Vietnam War. It rolled into Harper Creek High School in Battle Creek on Tuesday. 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It'll be open to the public 24 hours a day with free admission starting Thursday through Sunday. All right? Pretty cool thing if you want to see it. It'll be at Harper Creek High School Soccer Complex located at 7290 B Drive North in Battle Creek.
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0: Scotty Bud of the Morning on Cool FM. Well, I know you're celebrating today just like I am. That's right. It's National Potato Day. I'm probably taking off a little early to get the festivities started this morning. Going to be a big day.
1: I was walking by the potato aisle, potato section, as it is, because there's so many different potatoes. It's not like celery, where there's one. Bloop, celery. Like, what happened? Well, how come he's so popular? What happened to the potato? How come we are, like, he's got his own toy? Come on. That's kind of cocky for a vegetable right there. He's in every aspect of our eating, like breakfast, lunch, and dinner. Hash browns, tater tots, french fries, potato chips. Mm-hmm. You know what I feel bad for? Sweet potato. Oh, yeah, he's got the potato name. Never caught on and became famous. It's like he moved out east, started drinking. Changed his name to Yam, just...
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Scotty Bud in the morning on Cool FM. Good morning. When's the last time you were at Denny's? Hell, they closed the one in Kalamazoo down. That whole block, by the way, is empty. Right there at, what is it, Sprinkle and Cork by 94. You've got the old, the old Perkins, which is empty. You've got the old Denny's is empty. And then what was next to it that's empty? Cork and Cleaver, Godfather, something right there. It's all empty right there. However, you can get Denny's. I don't know if you can get it here, but they're starting a national catering program, giving customers the chance to enjoy breakfast, burgers, and more without going into a restaurant. So more than 400 Denny's locations are now available for corporate catering on something called EZ Cater. That's the letters E-Z and the word cater. I don't know if I love Denny's that much to want to cater it, but go to Denny's.com if you want to check it out.

0: Scotty Bud in the morning on Cool FM. Good morning. 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Find it where you get your apps, and then you can take us wherever you go. Here in Kalamazoo, One Well Brewing is now making and serving their own liquor, One Well Spirits. How about that? Vodka, gin, rum, bourbon, whiskey, available in a bottle or in a bunch of cocktails, vodka sodas, old fashions, mojitos, margaritas. So they officially launched that last week and started selling bottles from the tap room this week. So if you head over to One Well, you'll be able to check that out.
1: Kalamazoo County officials are expected to sign off on their approvals for a new major housing project in Oshtemo Township. If all goes as planned, the mixed-use development will bring more commercial properties to 48 acres of vacant land across West Main Street from the headquarters of Advia Bank. County Brownfield Director Mary Rose Walters says it'll bring 444 new housing units to the county. It could increase the township's population by 5% and put a major dent in the thousands of homes that experts say the county needs to catch up to housing demand. 38-year-old semi-driver Robert Craig, charged with open murder, operating while intoxicated, causing death, and reckless driving causing death in a deadly crash on I-69 in Coldwater. The crash killed Branch County Road Commission worker Casey Rice, who was driving a mowing tractor along the edge of the highway when Craig's truck hit him. Rice died at a hospital 2 days later. Now, Craig is currently in the Oakland County Jail on unrelated charges, prosecutors requesting $750,000 bail. I'm Michael Arney, WKZO News.
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17: Next couple days look quite nice. We'll have sunshine building in today as we dry things out with about a 20% chance of a late afternoon shower. High temperature up around 79. Tonight, mostly clear, a little bit cooler, low right around 57. And for Thursday, mostly sunny and pleasant, high temperature up around 80. Clouds will thicken up on Friday with a chance of a shower or thunderstorm during the afternoon. And a high temperature runs them once again right around 80. I'm Storm Team 8 meteorologist Matt Kirkwood tracking southwest Michigan's weather.
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Scotty Bud in the morning on Cool FM. Good morning. I'm looking for somebody who has already been to the new Coney Dog place on Stadium Drive in Kalamazoo called Tonto's Coney World. They opened up on Monday. If you've been, let me know how it was. You can text me at 80373.

shape. All you gotta do, honey, is kind of stand in one spot. 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And that's when you got it. Yeah. Now let's go one time. Hey!

0: He's known by millions as Mike Seaver from the hit 1980 sitcom Growing Pains and has committed his life to promoting the values of faith, family, and helping others. And now the one and only Kirk Cameron comes to Kalamazoo as the keynote speaker for Park Village Pines' annual Fall Gala Friday, September 25th. 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Kirk is also known for his family-focused films and for hosting hundreds of live events on marriage, family, and parenting. 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

Of the morning on Cool FM. Well, Bill Rasmussen has passed away. If you don't know that name, he's the guy who started ESPN with his son in 1979. He was 93. Wow. Back in the day when that thing started, we didn't even have it in Portage. I had to drive to Allegan to watch the NBA at my grandma's house.

0: Scotty Bud in the Morning on Cool FM. Good morning. Well, a new list of the world's most attractive cities has been released. Cleveland didn't make the list. Neither did Fort Wayne. Neither did South Bend. Neither did Flint. Researchers analyzed online mentions to rank these cities based on things like visitor satisfaction, food, hospitality, nightlife, and scenery. Here comes the top five most attractive cities in the world. Number five is Paris. Number four is Seoul. Like South Korea? The only American city is number three, New York City. Okay. Have you been to New York City lately? Number two, Kyoto, Japan. And number one is Osaka, Japan. Never been. But I hear it's nice this time of year.
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7: 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Next couple days look quite nice. We'll have sunshine building in today as we dry things out with about a 20% chance of a late afternoon shower. High temperature up around 79. Tonight, mostly clear, a little bit cooler, low right around 57. And for Thursday, mostly sunny and pleasant, high temperature up around 80. Clouds will thicken up on Friday with a chance of a shower or thunderstorm during the afternoon. And a high temperature runs once again right around 80. I'm Storm Team 8 meteorologist Matt Kirkwood tracking southwest Michigan's weather.
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Scotty Bud in the morning on Cool FM. Jeff Cassidy's coming up later on this afternoon at 2 o'clock. I'm going to take off. I'll see you tomorrow morning bright and early at 6 o'clock on Cool FM. Stay cool.

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8: Next couple days look quite nice. We'll have sunshine building in today as we dry things out with about a 20% chance of a late afternoon shower. High temperature up around 79. Tonight, mostly clear, a little bit cooler, low right around 57. And for Thursday, mostly sunny and pleasant, high temperature up around 80. Clouds will thicken up on Friday with a chance of a shower or thunderstorm during the afternoon. And a high temperature runs them once again right around 80. I'm Storm Team 8 meteorologist Matt Kirkwood tracking southwest Michigan's weather.
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7: Next couple days look quite nice. We'll have sunshine building in today as we dry things out with about a 20% chance of a late afternoon shower. High temperature up around 79. Tonight, mostly clear, a little bit cooler, low right around 57. And for Thursday, mostly sunny and pleasant, high temperature up around 80. Clouds will thicken up on Friday with a chance of a shower or thunderstorm during the afternoon. And a high temperature runs them once again right around 80. I'm Storm Team 8 meteorologist Matt Kirkwood tracking southwest Michigan's weather.
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0: Hey, it's Scotty Bud. Thursday morning, I'll break out another one of my favorite things lists and tell you why I'm giving up chasing the chipmunks in my backyard. 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
14: Sunny skies continue to grow this afternoon with high temperatures topping off near 80. Winds quiet from the northwest at 5 to 10 miles per hour. Mostly clear tonight and cooler with lows in the mid-50s. It's a pleasant day on Thursday. A high near 80 will be pleasant to kick off Friday as well. A rain chance, though, does develop Friday evening and carry into Saturday. The weekend trending just a bit cooler with high temperatures falling back into the mid-70s. Tracking West Michigan's weather, I'm Storm Team 8 meteorologist Sarah Flynn.
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5: Sunny skies continue to grow this afternoon with high temperatures topping off near 80. Winds quiet from the northwest at 5 to 10 miles per hour, mostly clear tonight and cooler with lows in the mid-50s. It's a pleasant day on Thursday, a high near 80 will be pleasant to kick off Friday as well. A rain chance, though, does develop Friday evening and carry into Saturday, the weekend trending just a bit cooler with high temperatures falling back into the mid-70s. Tracking West Michigan's weather, I'm Storm Team 8 meteorologist Sarah Flynn.
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0: give Bee Gees to love somebody. I'm Jeff Cassidy. Glad to have you along this afternoon. Beautiful, beautiful day today. Sunny, high around 80. Nice cool night to sleep with the windows open. Overnight low in the mid-50s. Then tomorrow, another wonderful day. Sunny and a high in the low 80s right now. 78 in Kalamazoo. I got more of the greatest hits of all time on the way from the Beatles, Emerson, Lake and Palmer, and Thunderclap Newman on the way next on Cool FM.
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0: So a bit of blast from the past news today. I was today years old when I found out Columbia House is still in business. Or at least it was. You remember the Columbia House Record and Tape Club? When I was 12, 13, 14, right around that, you could get 12 tapes for a penny. Just had to buy a few more at regular price later. Well, I never did. Just waited a few months and ordered more, and they sent it to me again. Okay. Well, apparently they kept going until the early 2000s when they switched to a DVD Blu-ray club. But Columbia House is closing for good now, September 15th. Might have to dig out some of those Columbia House tapes. I think I still have some. Got The Who on the way and Joe Cocker coming up next on Cool FM.
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6: Sunny skies continue to grow this afternoon with high temperatures topping off near 80. Winds quiet from the northwest at 5 to 10 miles per hour, mostly clear tonight and cooler with lows in the mid-50s. It's a pleasant day on Thursday, a high near 80 will be pleasant to kick off Friday as well. A rain chance, though, does develop Friday evening and carry into Saturday, the weekend trending just a bit cooler with high temperatures falling back into the mid-70s. Tracking West Michigan's weather, I'm Storm Team 8 meteorologist Sarah Flynn.
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0: Marvin Gaye and What's Going On. We're going to be a great night for some live free outdoor concerts. There's a few of them this afternoon and evening. You got Beats on Bates, 5:30 till 8:30 with music from the Mojo Riot. That's on Bates Alley, downtown Kalamazoo. And the final free concert at the Bandshell in Plainwell is going on tonight at 7 o'clock with the Otsego Jazz Ensemble. Bring your own chair for that one and enjoy the show. Stay close. More great oldies are on the way. Johnny Rivers, Neil Diamond, and The Doors. They're next on Cool FM.
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0: That's Heart. And Nancy Wilson of Heart back in the day had a very love-hate relationship with making music videos in the mid to late 80s. Speaking of which, MTV dropped their nominations for this year's Music Video Awards. First off, why are they still doing this? MTV Music Television. They haven't played music videos in almost 20 years. Well, if you look at the nominations, you may ask, what year is this? Madonna leads the way with 11 Video Award nominations this year, including Best Collaboration, Best Dance Video, Song of the Year, Artist of the Year, and Video of the Year. One time the queen of MTV, Madonna's back. Taylor Swift has 9 nominations. Sabrina Carpenter has 7. MTV's Music Video Awards will be on September 27th. Got Jim Croce on the way and Stevie Wonder. They're both coming up next on Cool FM.
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11: Sunny skies continue to grow this afternoon with high temperatures topping off near 80. Winds quiet from the northwest at 5 to 10 miles per hour, mostly clear tonight and cooler with lows in the mid-50s. It's a pleasant day on Thursday, a high near 80 will be pleasant to kick off Friday as well. A rain chance, though, does develop Friday evening and carry into Saturday, the weekend trending just a bit cooler with high temperatures falling back into the mid-70s. Tracking West Michigan's weather, I'm Storm Team 8 meteorologist Sarah Flynn.
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0: song written by bass player John Deacon for Queen, You're My Best Friend. John, kind of the long-lost member of the group, hasn't performed with him since Freddie Mercury passed away in the early 90s. But John Deacon celebrating his 75th birthday today. Some other folks celebrating August 19th. Actress Melissa Fumero from Brooklyn Nine-Nine is 44. Actress Kira Sedgwick, wife of Kevin Bacon, turns 61. Actor Kevin Dillon from Entourage, he turns 61 as well. John Stamos turning 63. Jonathan Frakes, number one from Star Trek The Next Generation, he's 74. Gerald McRaney from Simon & Simon is 79. Former President Bill Clinton turning 80. And lead singer for Deep Purple, Ian Gillan, turns 81. If you're celebrating August 19th, happy birthday to you too. Got more great oldies on the way coming up. Cream, Fleetwood Mac, and the Turtles on the way next on Cool FM.
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3: When our kids were little, my wife and I child-proofed the house. 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One thing a lot of people overlook, though, everyday cleaning products. A new study at a nationwide children's hospital found that over the last decade and a half, almost a 250,000 American children age 5 and under wound up in the emergency room because of them. The biggest culprits, bleach, along with laundry and dish detergents, especially those little detergent packets, which to a toddler can look an awful lot like candy. 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I'm Dr. Sanjay Gupta, helping you live a better life.
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Thank you. Eric Clapton, please, on vocal.

0: Billy Swan. I don't know if he knows anything about baseball, but the Tigers could use some help, that's for sure. It was looking good for him last week, not so much this week. After starting August with a record of 8-3, Tigers have lost 5 of their last 6 games. They led the Pirates this afternoon in Pittsburgh 3-1, then 3-2 after 7 innings. Still going 3-2 into the bottom of the ninth. That's when closer Kelly Hansen gave up 2 home runs, with the Pittsburgh Pirates winning 4-3 over the Tigers this afternoon. Tigers now back in fourth place in the AL Central, slipping from a chance at a wild card spot in the playoffs. They're off tomorrow and head to Kansas City for the weekend against the Royals. Spencer Davis on the way. 4 Tops and Bob Dylan coming up next on Cool FM.
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7: Quiet and cool tonight, lows near 56. We'll see partly cloudy skies. Back to full sunshine on Thursday, highs near 80 with low humidity and light wind. Just a beautiful day. Friday, 81 degrees, partly cloudy. We'll see our next system approach. This gives us about a 30% chance of some scattered showers or thunder showers, mostly late in the day. Bit breezy for the weekend, highs in the 70s. Tracking Southwest Michigan's weather, I'm Storm Teammate Chief Meteorologist Ellen Baca.
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2: It's time for the Top 5 at 5. I'm Jeff Cassidy. Today, we're looking back to this week in 1972. Count down the top songs on our radios. Getting us started out, a band formed by former Zombies keyboard player Rod Argent. They were climbing to number 5 this week in 1972 with their first and pretty much only hit. And soon after this, two members of this group would leave to join the Kinks. At number 5, it's Argent. Hold Your Head Up. Cool FM.

That's Argent, Holding Your Head Up, coming in number five this week, 1972. Well, one of the biggest R&B singers at the time was Al Green. Beginning in early 1972, Al put out a string of seven consecutive gold records. One of them was at number four. Al Green, and I'm Still in Love with You, Cool FM.

0: In at number three, The Hollies, Long Cool Woman in a Black Dress. This week, 1972. Some of the news around that time. Articles by reporters Carl Bernstein and Bob Woodward about the Watergate Hotel break-in began appearing in the Washington Post. The Midnight Special began airing on NBC with host John Denver and musical guest Argent, Harry Chapin, Linda Ronstadt, and more. And at the movies and drive-ins, we were going to see Deliverance, Kansas City Bomber with Raquel Welch, and the Peanuts Gang in Snoopy Come Home. All this week, 1972. Get to the top two songs coming up in just a few minutes when the top five continues on Cool FM.
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0: Michigan's oldies, Cool FM. I'm Jeff Cassidy. Counting down the top five at five. We're looking at this week in 1972. Heard three songs so far. Hold Your Head Up by Argent at number five. I'm Still in Love with You, Al Green, at number four. And Long Cool Woman in a Black Dress by The Hollies was at number three. Well, Gilbert O'Sullivan had one of the biggest hits of 1972 with this song. It had already spent 4 weeks at number one when it got knocked out of the top spot, but by the following week, it would be back at number one. Here's Gilbert O'Sullivan temporarily at number two with Alone Again, Naturally. Cool FM.

Gilbert O'Sullivan, Alone Again, naturally, number two this week, 1972, bringing us to the top. And some people who went to see this band live didn't exactly get what they were expecting. The overall sound of Looking Glass was much more rock and hard-edged than what is represented on their one and only number one hit. At the top this week, 1972, Looking Glass, Brandy. You're a fine girl. Cool FM.

Looking Glass, Brandy, that's the number one song this week in 1972. Wrapping up the top five at five for this afternoon. Coming up tomorrow, it's National Radio Day. We'll have the top songs about the radio for Thursday's top five at five on Cool FM.

0: one hit for Roy Orbison, Pretty Woman. I'm Jeff Cassidy. Well, we still hold out hope for the Tigers, but our attention is quickly turning towards football. Lions have their second preseason game coming up on Saturday against the Commanders. And we are a little more than a week away from high school football. Many schools will have their first game of the season next Thursday, August 27th. We will also be bringing back our Cool FM Football Challenge. Details for that will soon be going up on our website and Facebook pages. Are you ready for some football? I am. James Brown on the way, Rolling Stones coming up, and Queen is next on Cool FM.
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7: Quiet and cool tonight, lows near 56. We'll see partly cloudy skies. Back to full sunshine on Thursday, highs near 80 with low humidity and light wind. Just a beautiful day. Friday, 81 degrees, partly cloudy. We'll see our next system approach. This gives us about a 30% chance of some scattered showers or thunder showers, mostly late in the day. Bit breezy for the weekend, highs in the 70s. Tracking Southwest Michigan's weather, I'm Storm Teammate Chief Meteorologist Ellen Baca.
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10: Quiet and cool tonight. Lows near 56. We'll see partly cloudy skies. Back to full sunshine on Thursday. Highs near 80 with low humidity and light wind. Just a beautiful day. Friday, 81 degrees, partly cloudy. We'll see our next system approach. This gives us about a 30% chance of some scattered showers or thunder showers, mostly late in the day. Bit breezy for the weekend. Highs in the 70s. Tracking Southwest Michigan's weather, I'm Storm Team 8 Chief Meteorologist Ellen Baca.
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2: Quiet and cool tonight. Lows near 56. We'll see partly cloudy skies. Back to full sunshine on Thursday. Highs near 80 with low humidity and light wind. Just a beautiful day. Friday, 81 degrees, partly cloudy. We'll see our next system approach. This gives us about a 30% chance of some scattered showers or thunder showers, mostly late in the day. Bit breezy for the weekend. Highs in the 70s. Tracking Southwest Michigan's weather, I'm Storm Teammate Chief Meteorologist Ellen Baca.
0: It's more of the greatest hits of all time on Michigan's Oldies, Cool FM.